0: all genres, one beat.
1: Little secrets are always found in the bureaucratic lacunae. Apparently, the state apparatus has more blind spots than a cheap mascara application, especially when it comes to establishing who deserves what and who should be allowed to say they are. Just when you think the safeguards are scrupulous, the sheer volume of oversight failures suggests a whole new level of institutional laxity we can barely fathom. Speaking of clearing up, the good news is the A1 stretch toward Hamburg is now sorted, thank goodness. The road is clear, a perfect mini reassurance. Right now in Bremen, it's just 15 degrees Celsius, perfectly clear. But honestly, darling, our atmosphere feels like it's hovering at a much warmer, decidedly less transparent temperature. We're nearing midnight Saturday, and while tomorrow might see us climb into 18 degrees overcast, we've got a better thing heating things up. We're about to ease into Nate's I'll Do It. Consider it the anthem for all the delightful, clandestine things we'll do once the news cycle stops making us question everything.

0: Forget trying to decode a 4.6% deficit projection. Our brains deserve instructions that aren't so wildly complicated. Consider this, our simple guide, just follow the beat.
1: Hoover.fm. Stay tuned, stay informed.

It's a beautiful Saturday night, right at 2:30. All this talk about slashing safety nets and keeping benefits at just 12 months is depressing. Maybe we need more than just financial restructuring. We need a little atmospheric shift. The air is at 16 degrees Celsius right now, but by the afternoon, it sinks to 15 degrees Celsius. Speaking of subtle changes, if you feel like someone is writing a complicated chapter about finding you, maybe just listen to how gentle that melody is. It always sounds more profound when you're far from the clamor of the day.

0: It's 2:40 at night. And honey, you should feel like this conversation is our last, only conversation. We heard the news about all that political dust up, and the A270 definitely has debris. All that external chaos just makes you want to curl up. Forget the political trash talk. We're focusing on comfort instead. It's 15 degrees Celsius outside in Wilhelmshaven with those slight rain showers, just enough to make you miss the softness of somebody's breath. It's clear you need a true directional pull right now. Speaking of getting back to solid ground, I feel like James Blunt knows exactly what we are missing. This song is basically a promise. It's the perfect soundtrack for when you finally get carried home.
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You know, hearing about all this state oversight regarding AI, the taxes, the regulations, it sounds like a lot of necessary fuss. But honestly, after all that policy dust, my mind just feels scattered, almost like the debris currently clogging the A270 near Bremen North. It's all those little roadblocks. Even 15 degrees out in Osnabrück, the clouds are giving us a low-key backdrop. We need something that promises total dedication, something that whispers, I've got your back. Because right now, your only job is to just float. Let's just let Janet Jackson remind us that some promises aren't about state caps. They're about unconditional love.

can be exhausting, right? All that talk about social savings and slashing those benefits. Honestly, it feels like one of those circular dramas, a cycle of worries. Luckily, traffic's clear on the A7 now, and even 15 degrees out in Salzgitter, the sky is giving us that beautiful, wide-open nothingness. Just let the day unwind. We're crossing all these complicated policies and roadblocks right into the blissfully deep night. Let's find those connections in the music instead. Passenger knows what we're talking about with this one.

0: The day's sugar-filled anxieties, the tax warnings, the bureaucratic overreach. We don't have the time for that tonight. It's Saturday, and nothing is stopping us now. Osnabrück is breezy at 15 degrees Celsius, but forget the talk about administrative nightmares. The vibe is anything but restrained. Just like the A7 is clear from Walls Road to Westenholz, you are vibrating with potential tonight, and darling, all you can do is move. Becky G knows the protocol.
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1: Market metrics whispering about 26,000 points in energy crises. Honey, we are nowhere near those spreadsheets. Listen closely. There is a difference between economic volatility and actual vibration. Hanover today whispers a mild 15 degrees Celsius. Perfect, really. But tonight... Tonight, darling, the temperature is going to feel entirely different. Forget the fiscal prognosis. We need kinetic. We need momentum. You know the drill. 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
1: All that political tango lately? Honey, honestly, it sounds more bewildering than a recipe for deep frying everything. Dealing with contradictory mandates, it's a dizzying kind of dance, darling. But getting in today is a mild 15 degrees Celsius, partly cloudy. But when you hear those conflicting statements, sometimes it feels like the weather forecast completely forgot the pleasures part. Forget the chaos of forming a coalition. Sometimes you just need a sweet tropical escape. Get ready to feel utterly transported. Let's bathe in some exquisite island vibes.

Did you hear about the consumer facade surrounding Oktoberfest? People will distract themselves with colossal events, even when the economic undercurrents are murky. Honestly, you need something sharper than mere social bragging. You need a proper shimmy. Like the road near Sittensen, I'm mourning you. Objects like those stray metal bits mean keeping your focus steady. Wilhelmshaven is stuck at 15 degrees Celsius and gloomy, but we're moving things along. Now, if you're feeling that late-night wanderlust, prepare for Kelly Rowland to make us really work for this weekend. Just try to keep up, darling.

0: Day. It is gloriously late, darlings, and the city keeps running even when things feel a little sugary. While the news confirms that the desire for alternatives, like zero sugar drinks, is practically a boogie in Germany, remember that caution is always key. Even if the night feels as temperate as 15 degrees Celsius, or if the roads near Sittensen draw up some metal debris, you need to maintain your focus. We need to feel good, not just keep up. That sense of needing something to feel alive is definitely more potent than any fizzy beverage. So, settle in, because Tim Comrade is here for us, bringing that perfect soundtrack for when we just need a little boost of rhythm.
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0: Did you hear about the political talk today? Cutting every subsidy, even for things like heat pumps or e-buses? Honestly, sometimes I wonder if anyone remembers what fun spending feels like. It's a lovely Saturday afternoon, only 15 degrees here, but maybe we should spend our funds on better playlists instead. Get comfy, because Linkin Park's Runaway is up next. Let's run away with this one.
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0: The public debt talk is making some people sound terribly stressed, isn't it? Warning us about brand dangerous spending, demanding every euro be scrutinized down to the last heat pump cent. Honestly, if we spend all our funds just trying to balance those books, we might run out of something far more important, like a good beat. It's only 15 degrees out there, but we're feeling 30 degrees of pure, unadulterated Saturday night energy right here. Forget the austerity measures. We deserve an after party. Get ready to let go of all your fiscal responsibility because Charlie XCX is up next.
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2: The financial headlines are giving us conflicting signals, aren't they? So much talk about indices and rate hikes. Honestly, all that economic jitteriness makes me wish the atmosphere was a little less precarious. Glad to hear the traffic danger has finally been lifted in Sittenson. Sometimes all we crave is the simple signal of safety. Checking the temperature in Hamburg, it's a cool 15 degrees Celsius. A deceptively chill canvas for what's happening right here tonight. Forget analyzing bond yields or market tremors. Tonight, we're focusing on feeling the heat, because when it comes to pure good fun, no amount of Celsius measurement can predict the glorious heat of an 80s banger. Get ready? Ditch the global risk assessment, because Kim Wilde is serving up some nostalgic heat with Cambodia.

our public debt being brand dangerous certainly requires us to overthink the cost of everything, doesn't it? We're talking about slashing subsidies for everything, even heat pumps. Honestly, discussing massive austerity feels a little chilly. Good news, though. The danger warning in Sittensen is finally lifted, clearing the way. It's a perfect contrast to the 15 degrees Celsius across the water in Hamburg. Forget balancing the books. Let's focus on the visceral feeling of pure sound right now. We stop measuring the chill, and now we dive into something roaring. Get ready to feel the last day under the sun with Volbeat.

0: alive.
1: The political drama trying to make us all recalculate our understanding of reform, it's exhausting. We've been talking about the incredible gravity of change, requiring absolute certainty. But the vibe out here in Bremen is just 15 degrees Celsius, which feels far more dependable than any coalition agreement, darling. So, forget the endless debates about who should actually be in charge. We need something undeniably visceral, something with lasting power. Right into that beautiful, soaring kind of enduring feeling. Scorpions, we're still loving you.
2: Let's go. Back this groove up.
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1: So, politics making us recalculate who is truly in charge? Honestly, darling, it's exhausting. When the news cycle leaves you feeling like a lukewarm 14 degrees Celsius, even with that gorgeous clear sky in Helmstedt, you crave something definite. Good on AD Salzgitter for finally completing those messy A7 roadworks, clearing the path. We've covered the gravity of reform, but things are wrapping up tonight. Before we dive into someone you loved, remember that feeling of needing to have someone? Because that little track title is quite dramatic. It's been me, Zoe, ending the night hours. I'm handing the mic to Ben for the morning show. Try not to sound too optimistic, okay? We're switching from visceral vibes to will you be awake? Again, vibes. Sweet dreams, gorgeous.

Saturday vibes are officially commenced. Are we awake? The energy shift is already happening, even if the temperature at Helmstedt is still parked at a cool 14 degrees Celsius. Quick heads up, those A7 roll wars between Balkan M and AD Salzgitter? Done. Clear the slate. Because, darling, there's a whole lot of reform getting talked about this week. We hear the talk about necessary changes, even if the political setup feels fragmented. It's just so much to process. We've got these huge ideas, these calls for radical movement, but the vibes need to be cohesive, right? Like needing a smooth passage. Speaking of smooth, the streets are clear and the weather is set to climb to 15 degrees later, keeping the flow going. Enough deep political deep dives for now, we need a soundtrack for this Saturday spell. Let's just sink into it. Ocean Choir from Lucas Estrada and Nina.

0: Five on Morning Energy, are we? We gotta talk about the vibe shift, especially when the political climate is trying to feel anything less than completely stellar. It seems national stability is being subjected to a serious internal audit, so to speak. Forget the structural anxieties about governing competence. It's a whole lot of speculation. Luckily, the lovely 14 degrees in Gürtingen are just prepping us for a slightly breezier 15 degree afternoon. Leave the weighty deep dives until Monday. For now, we need something with actual tangible energy. We're not waiting for things to sort out up in the CDU drama. We're just diving into Sum 41 for a needed cathartic power surge.
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1: Happy Saturday, 5th September. It's 5:20, and while Serious Talk loves an audience, the political structural fallout currently sweeping through the CDU sounds frankly exhausting for a weekend vibe, right? It's too much deep drama to digest this early. Luckily, the only thing needing a halt is the cycle of pure speculation itself. Hey, speaking of stability, Hamburg has a steady 15 degrees Celsius right now, partly cloudy, and even tonight, we're set at 15 degrees Celsius, mainly clear such. Reliable predictability. To match that reliable mood, we've got something hitting right out of the nostalgic archives, so buckle up. We're getting into down, you know, the absolute peak of dramatic early aughts mood setting. Let's ride the tide and just go down for a bit.

Because after all that intense news, even the reliable air needs a little sonic defibrillator. And speaking of something that detonated decades ago, we are heading into OMD's Enola Gay. Hopefully this tune isn't too much of a historical flashback. Broadcast banger on Hubu.fm.

Saturday drama can be exhausting. The political fallout right now feels like a full spectrum saturation of stress. But let's face it, sometimes the only thing sustainable is stable temps, like Bremen's solid 14 degrees Celsius. We need a shift in the vibe, something less volatile.

that Saturday morning jitterbuzz, right? The political world is still spinning, full of coalition members dismissively waving off instability while minimizing accountability. Just classic drama. Seriously, are we always being told that deep systemic stress is just somehow populist? Meanwhile, out there on the A29, Lower Saxony is getting a very serious wildlife intervention. Wild boars are blocking the roadways, so keep your hands and your peace in Varroa-Bockhorn. Danger levels are critical. At least the sky is cooperating, though, with Lüneburg sitting nicely at 15 degrees Celsius and looking partly cloudy. The temperate vibes are sustainable, actually. Speaking of things that strike long, powerful, and might make you feel inadequate, we have Madonna coming up. 4 minutes. This song feels like the literal, time-stopping blast of adrenaline we need after all that high-stakes political maneuver.

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1: So, while the collective vibe suggests our infrastructure needs some major jolt bores blocking the A29 and the grid needing a serious recharge, it's nice to know Lindbergh is keeping it at 15 degrees Celsius, meaning the systemic chaos won't be overheating the atmosphere. Get ready to feel the ultimate power surge because touch is about to make us vibrate.
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1: Rise and shine, Saturday, 5th September. Forget the deep state threats fluttering across the EU. Save the suspense for the main event. Seriously, though, keeping it contained to 14 degrees Celsius in Hanover is doing our best. Because while massive sabotage seems like peak dramatic content, we're just aiming for zero dramatic overheating. Speaking of things stopping your vibe, watch out for any stray fauna on the left lane. They're the real grit chillers. Tune into that groove because Mika's Love Today promises everything and nothing, which is kind of the vibe, right? Keep that morning energy flowing.

0: Deep breath. Let's just hit the momentary pause button on Saturday morning chaos. While the political discourse seems inclined to make us question basic common curiality, remember that zero drama overheating is always the real vibe. Speaking of things that stall the flow, a dead little creature is causing some serious bottleneck madness on the left lane. Seriously, watch those pets. It's a brisk 14 degrees up in Hildesheim, clear sky, but even mild weather can't distract from the fact we all need to just hold up. We need to wait a minute, and Ava Max is here to handle the vibe shift perfectly.
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1: Good morning, you magnificent humans. It is 6:20 in the morning, Saturday, 5th September. Y'all ready to start the weekend? We got serious geopolitical espionage stuff today. 165 suspected sabotage cases. Seriously? They worried about the energy grids? Big mood. But hey, at least the lane closure between Salzgitter and Rasta Hildesheimer Berde is lifted, so save the chaos for the actual threats. Overcast in Hamburg right now, just 15 degrees Celsius, but later it flips to mainly clear and still 15 degrees Celsius, perfect for existing. Next up, Madison Beer with Home to Another One, because clearly the only thing more confusing than the BKA's reports is whose bad boy you're trying to keep up with. Let's get this dance party started.

Okay, so forget the main drama, because apparently German internal party speculation is more chaotic than a Kreuzberg street party. Seriously? All that murmuring about leadership competence? Bruh. Speaking of things being unclear, good news. That land closure between Salzgitter and Rastatt-Heimerbürde completely lifted. Clear roads are better than clear mandates, I guess. Now, if you're heading to Oldenburg, the weather's looking solid. A breezy 14 degrees Celsius and main clear. It's basically perfect vibes for just chilling. You deserve something that sounds equally chill. Get ready for One Republic's Apologize. Don't worry, this song is much harder to forgive than a botched road trip playlist. Let the tunes hit.

grid drama? Seriously? All this systemic woo about stabilizing the juice supply, but somehow they keep whispering that everything is totally bussing, right? Like, are we building the whole thing or just tweeting about it? At least the weather is being coherent this morning. Out in Lunenburg, it's a crisp 15 degrees Celsius, mainly clear. Honestly, that clarity is way more dependable than some political mandate. You deserve vibes that are uninterrupted, period. Speaking of making connections, here comes a track to remind us all to say a proper hello. Let it play.

0: Seriously, the news cycle is serving a whole lot of political tea this morning, isn't it? We hear MERS's rating dipping below 13% and the whole public satisfaction index is kind of soggy. Honestly, the sheer amount of governmental underperformance is absolutely unbussing. But hey, gotta focus on the good things. Speaking of clarity, checking in from Hanover, we're hitting a crisp 14 degrees Celsius, mainly clear right now, and it's set to creep up to 15 degrees Celsius by the evening. Nature, bless it, is keeping its promises. Because listening to this political drama, my aura needs some supreme calm. Fortunately, Lenny Kravitz's Stillness of Heart is dropping, and it's the sonic palate cleanser we desperately needed. Let's ride that tranquility wave.
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0: economic numbers are giving serious sketch vibes this morning, aren't they? Like, everything is hiding behind mega deals while the auto sector slumps by a whopping 12.5%. That's some major facade acting. Honestly, if these readings were tea, they'd be lukewarm and slightly questionable. Shifting gears completely, maybe our energy should be focused on what's actual. At least Hildesheim is vibing with a crisp 14 degrees Celsius, clear skies promised through the day, and it's creeping up nicely to 15 degrees Celsius later. Perfect stability. On topic of stable landscapes, we need something that sounds as effortlessly good as a clear Saturday sky. KT Tunstall's Black Horse and the Cherry Tree is dropping next, so relax. Hope you're ready to feel like you've escaped the whole confusing state of the world and are instead just cruising along on a happy black horse and a perfect cherry tree vibe.
1: 2, 3.

0: Oof. So the sweetness factor is getting complicated this morning, isn't it? Coca-Cola dropping huge flags about potential government sugar taxes for 2027, calling it an administrative nightmare, honestly. Seems like the folks in the Capitol are having a serious meltdown over dietary choices, and the state overreach has some major vibes. Speaking of vibes, Wilhelmshaven is keeping it chill at 14 degrees Celsius, mainly clear, which is a much better mood than tax season. But let's pivot from confusing legislation to something pure, something epic. You know, we're talking about levels of power here that nothing governmental could ever legislate. Get ready for something that just absolutely slaps. V&V Nation's God of All is up next.
1: Hubu.fm. 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
1: Hey, you. Happy Saturday right out of the gate. So apparently the government is finally building massive power stuff, which is wild, especially considering they are definitely pushing that the power is absolutely fine. Like it's totally safe, right? Meanwhile, we're looking at 15 degrees Celsius outside. We are never truly safe, are we? We're gonna let REM kinda take over the mood now.

0: Seriously, the absolute paperwork chaos surrounding that citizenship fiasco, it makes you scratch your head. We're supposedly in Lower Saxony, and you hear about deep governmental vetting failures because some passports are being acquired by sheer bureaucracy exploitation. Meanwhile, outside, things are barely pulling through at 13 degrees Celsius. Honestly, if the system is designed to crumble over flimsy documents, maybe a little outdoor adventure is what we need. Let's just accept the inherent absurdity of it all. Time to crank up the Cosmic Journey vibes with this track.
1: 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Uber.

0: them.
1: Seriously, are they going to tax that sugar? A full-blown administrative nightmares over something as basic as joy in 2027? The state is peak overreach, no contest. Honestly, navigating the utter mess surrounding that proposed sugar tax is almost as chaotic as the objects reported down at Lindholz rest stop. Like, what are these mysterious roadside relics? Speaking of obstacles, the curb appeal is solid today. Wolfsburg is sipping at 14 degrees Celsius, a perfect Saturday vibe even if it might climb up to 15 later. This whole feeling, the mix of governmental absurdity and perfectly crisp mornings, is a mood. Let's get into some vibes. Got Madison Beer's Blue. Honestly, this song is serving main character energy because you can't stop thinking about the aesthetic blue filter you're putting on every perfectly ordinary Saturday.

Saturday is here. Let's keep the vibes immaculate. Okay, so national security drama hit the headlines. There was some attempted arson at a big tech site in Munich. Talk about exposed vulnerabilities. Seriously, the state of things out there right now needs a major patch update. Speaking of things being under repair, watch out, because there are still those dodgy objects creating mess at Hardenberg and also down at the Linehose rest stop. Gotta walk like you on the asphalt, you know? Good news though, Göttingen is looking proper clear skies at a brisk 13 degrees Celsius. It's peak casual Saturday aesthetic for sure. And since we're all dealing with high levels of unexpected objects and potential fires today, maybe just stay where you are? We're about to dive into something pure main character energy to keep those vibes elevated. Get ready for Hit to Go from Chapel Rowan.

0: Yeah, besties. First, talk about the VW situation. Are they seriously okay with just making cuts? Nah, that's not it. They need a total glow up, a radical shift, not just more austerity vibes. Speaking of stuff going wrong, traffic is giving us major obstruction vibes again near Hamel, right? Defective trucks slowing the whole mood down. Seriously, we deserve better than these logistical roadblocks. But even with all that corporate drama and those car parts failing, Lunenburg is keeping it chill at 15 degrees Celsius. Let's just ride that flow, okay? We're about to dive into a track that has pure main character energy. Get ready for the same star from Jamal.
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1: Obsessed besties, hear this. BW needs a total paradigm shift because relying solely on cuts is literally doomed. They need to pour serious cash into high-risk autonomous tech, not just accepting factory slowdowns. Speaking of things falling apart, peep this. The B217 near Hamel? A defective truck is slowing the vibe down seriously, so stay extra vigilant on the right lane. You need that traction, okay? Despite the car drama and the busted highway, Lunenburg is keeping it chilled at a crisp 15 degrees Celsius today. Let's focus on the good stuff. We're dropping Exitar right now.

Okay, so global drama alert before we vibe check. The Grunen are going hard, demanding total regulatory overhaul modeled after France to deal with Russia's shadow fleet messing with key North and Baltic Seas infrastructure. Seriously, this isn't a drill, slow action means serious vulnerability out there. Shifting focus, Delmon Horse is looking crisp at a clear 14 degrees Celsius today, which is perfect for a lazy Saturday wander. Zero traffic hiccups in Lower Saxony, so literally no excuses for a spontaneous trip. Speaking of vibes, after all that maritime mayhem, we need something that hits just as hard. You know the one, Usher T. Lil Jon and Ludacris, a certified throwback energy burst to get us cruising right through the weekend.

0: Sunrise on a Saturday, Delmon Horse is absolutely sparkling at 14 degrees Celsius, perfect for doing nothing, which, honestly, is just peak living. If you were heading toward Hameln, good news, the B217 alert, yeah, that status is lifted, so nowhere to scrape by. But if the traffic is clear, please remember, the actual political landscape isn't going anywhere fast. Seriously, Mueller conceding the whole mandate to the AfD while refusing to cooperate? That level of organizational static is genuinely confounding. Speaking of things that are stuck, the sheer political gridlock is a masterclass in inertia. We need something to snap us out of that loop. Keep an eye out later. Delmon Horse is bumping up to 15 degrees this evening, still golden. Right, enough talk about high-stake drama. Time for a little B and Miller, because we deserve to chill out like that.
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1: So, Salzgitter is sitting pretty at 15 degrees today, right? A perfect, ridiculously chiller vibe. We need that level of effortless flow today because the news cycle is making us do some serious mental acrobatics. Apparently, the establishment is getting roasted for having a noticeably skewed narrative filter, asking everyone to dump the Western bias and do some deep, hard scrutiny. Even looking at the fringe stuff makes you want to question everything, doesn't it? Which is honestly a full-time draining job. Speaking of things that are obstructing the view, we have to talk about that A7 near Schwarmstedt. A tarp, right there. Seriously? After all the intellectual maneuvering, the universe throws a simple physical object in your way. Talk about low-hanging drama. Okay, enough with the obstacles, whether they're literal tarps or complicated political grids. Time to just let the music do the work. Nina Chuba coming up with Kilimanjaro so we can all just ascend and forget we read any of the punditry this week.

0: perfect 15 degrees in Helmstedt, even the politics feel frictionless, unless you trip over the drama unfolding around the A26 with that stationary truck. Okay, enough with the terrestrial glitches and the ideological squabbles. Let's vibrate past the bullshit and get down with Jennifer Lopez.
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0: Saturday morning grooves are hitting different today. Guttman is clocking in at a nice 14 degrees Celsius, mainly clear still by the time the evening rolls in at 15 degrees. Speaking of traversing zones, good news on the A7, the lift is fully confirmed for Hanover to Hamburg near Schwarmstedt, so whatever chaos was brewing, it's definitely gone. Now, the news feed just wants everyone to know our financial architecture is facing some massive fiscal showdown. They're talking debt risks and interest rates doubling from 40B to 80B. Honestly, just breathe through the geopolitical math, it feels overwhelming. Speaking of escaping messes and complicated structures, how about we just totally break free? Time to rock and roll with Queen.
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The energy dips are real today, proving some things won't shift even if there are two goals either way. But good news, the dreaded A7 lift near Schwarmstedt is officially pulled, so the journey is finally smooth sailing. Speaking of smooth, Osnabrück is looking spotless at 15 degrees Celsius, clear skies all day long. Let's keep that momentum going because we've got some incredible vibes coming up. Get ready to absorb those beats. This track is gonna make you feel like the clearest day ever.

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1: 15 degrees Celsius and clear skies in Helmstedt. Perfect weekend vibes already. Speaking of things being clear, the A2 segment near Lerte Oost is totally lifted, so breathe easy out there. Mark is trying to hold on to that 26,000 mark on the DAX, sure, but doing so while ignoring the actual Eurozone stagnation? Wild. It's like they're just vibing off US job hype, conveniently forgetting the energy crisis underlying the whole spectacle. These numbers are more complex than basic algebra. Time to shift gears and move past the analysis. This next track, Lily Allen, is going to make you forget about inflation and just feel ridiculously good. Get ready to flow with it.

0: Happy Saturday, 5th September, morning y'all. It's 9:30 and we are keeping it breezy. Okay, real quick though, can we talk about the news? Hearing that vital infrastructure is critically endangered? That's a major wobble. It's genuinely concerning that the government hasn't got the necessary rules locked down. Fingers crossed nobody has to grapple with that level of vulnerability. Switching gears fast, speaking of safety, good news on A2. That message of danger between Lerte and Lerte Oost is fully lifted. Breathe easy, people. It's so good that the status is finally clear. Even 15 degrees Celsius feels like a safe vibe today in Wolfsburg, and we expect that same smooth sailing this evening. Get ready to ditch the worry. Let's go deep into Halfway Gone by Lifehouse and just vibe until noon.
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0: Morning, y'all. Feeling super relaxed today, honestly. But wait, let's talk about that Thuringia political wobble for a second. 9 or more members leaving? Like, that is a massive structural glitch we gotta giggle at. Dealing with coalition crises sounds genuinely exhausting, no cap. Speaking of feeling things, even this 15 degrees Celsius chill in Wilhelmshaven has gotta seem chill right now. We are skipping all the deep dives today. Time to completely forget that political mess. Grab those snacks, we are diving headfirst into Want You Back.
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1: Yo, what up, lovely humans? Good morning, fellow weekend warriors. So, listen, we gotta kind of acknowledge the massive financial melodrama out there. DAX is, like, doing its best, but VW losing 50,000 rolls? Deep industrial fragility, wow. We are not reading any bond reports today, promise. Instead, just look outside. Göttingen is at a cozy 15 degrees Celsius, partly cloudy, just vibing. It's a reminder that sometimes restructuring means just slowing the pace down. Seriously, after all that rate anxiety and the US inflation scare, all we need is a moment of pure, unadulterated, this is the life kind of glow up. Let's keep the good feels coming.
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0: Yo, what is the risk today, lovely humans? You know, the E4 report just dropped, ping all that dense academic bunkum about 1.4% supposed recovery and government spending pushing deficits sky high, which is kind of intense. Let's just say the money people are having a dramatic flare-up, but seriously, we're going to skip analyzing that 4.6% debt number today. We're in pure, effervescent weekend zone. If you're out near Oldenburg, it's a breezy 16 degrees Celsius, partly cloudy and perfect for vibing. Just heads up though, if your Saturday wander takes you to B217 near Steinkrug, watch your periphery because they mention objects in the left lane, so maybe drive with extra whimsy, okay? Speaking of objects, this whole economy thing feels a little object-filled right now. Good vibes only, team. Let's ride this wavelength with Martin Tungevog's Wicked Wonderland.
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1: What is the magnificent riz of a Saturday morning, lovely humans? You know, all this talk of international solidarity, the diplomatic boilerplate about aid in faraway conflicts, it sounds super noble, but sometimes rhetoric just needs a bit of a deflation. Speaking of clear things, the good news is, the hustle is moving. We've got the B217 update. The Route 21 Hanover to Springe is officially lifted, meaning Steinkrug and Volksen Street are totally clear again. Talk about smooth sailing. Currently, in Lüneburg, it's a breezy 16 degrees Celsius, so pack your rain gear despite the overcast vibes. We're cruising effortlessly today, and because we're celebrating optimum movement, we need something equally dramatic next. So, get ready to glow, because after this little breather, we are dropping Glamorous. It's pure Saturday saturation, bringing the maximum volume and sparkle.
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0: So, like, what is the absolute vibe of a Saturday morning, humans? Okay, real quick, we got to talk about this whole structural thing. Heard Michael Huther dropping some serious knowledge about Saxony-Anhalt and how demography is keeping things complicated. Like, it's a lot of dense info about economic ruin and skilled workers, right? Talk about a mood killer of an idea. Speaking of things that aren't complicated, let's talk weather. Over in Hamburg, it's sitting at 15 degrees Celsius and spitting slight rain showers. Not terrible, but definitely not sun-kissed perfection. Remember that the nights are also 15 degrees Celsius, mainly clear? Same temperature range. So, we're kind of stuck in a 15 degree zone for the day and night structure. Don't stress about it. Next up is Told You So by Anel Stahl. This track is pure sonic sparkle, just enough to glitch out those low-stakes thoughts.
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1: So, navigating a mess like the job figures in that lane closure on the 835 too? It's giving major unpredictable vibes. Before that vibe gets totally complicated, remember Bremen is 17 degrees right now, but later it's just slipping down to 15 degrees, perfect for channeling that fever dream energy with Alex Warren.

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1: Y'all, dealing with a massive data spill, like 6 TB of sensitive files and all that CBRN threat intel, definitely gives the cybersecurity vibes of a total meltdown. Speaking of things exposed, a quick heads up, the A39 between Salzgitter and Braunschweig is bumpy, with objects lodged on every single lane. Stay safe. Meanwhile, Helmstedt is sitting pretty at 17 degrees Celsius, partly cloudy, perfect vibes all around. Time to get things moving because those bits of info, whether physical objects or just private data, don't stay hidden for long. Catching that pop energy now with Britney Spears and Overprotected, because sometimes you just want to feel super protected while dancing about it.
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1: Seriously, navigating internal drama in Thuringia sounds like a full-scale soap opera meltdown. And by meltdown, I mean the political equivalent of things falling apart. But hey, speaking of stuff clearing up, guess what? We got major good news on the A39, that whole danger zone near Salzgitter-Lichtenberg. It's officially lifted. Zero danger now. Only 17 degrees Celsius and partly cloudy vibes out there today. Perfect for a relaxed Saturday jog. We've seen the drama, the potential for chaos, and now everything is just breezy. Time to embrace that buoyant feeling because these vibes are set to hit different with Kiss Like Judas and It Bites.

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1: Happy Saturday, September 5th. 11 a.m. hits different, right? Just processing some deep reads about policy and the hustle. Seriously heavy topics like austerity cuts and demanding wealth tax reinstatement major feels right now. But speaking of things getting cleared up, even if the debate is dramatic, heard the A352 lane closure near Hanover West has lifted again? Perfect. Talk about vibes just shifting back to zero drama. Outside in Bremen is 17 degrees Celsius and partly cloudy, basically. The perfect thermal setting for absolutely nothing to happen, which is exactly what we need. So, let's just bask in those low-stakes vibes, because next up, Ella Red and Cloudy June with I Like You Best, and trust me, this track slaps.

7 a.m. kind of hits different, especially on a Saturday, so we're keeping those vibes low-key chill. 17 degrees in Helmstedt sounds perfect for it. While the policy weeds are deeply complicated, like those 52% retirement participants caught in those industrial hot zones, and we gotta watch out near Utse, where literally just one person is out, let's keep everything light. We need something to lift us up. Night will dip to 15 degrees, but until then, let these kicks hit. Pumped up kicks coming through for Miracles of Modern Science.

hast. Du hast mich. Du hast mich.

0: Well, Homeshaven is currently hitting 16 degrees Celsius, so maybe grab a jacket because these slight rain showers are seriously sus. We hear some heavy whispers about cultural pillars and honoring genius, but honestly, some of this intellectual drama is just exhausting. We need a vibe shift. Speaking of shifts, watch out near Otsi. There is a danger zone because literally just one person is out on the roadway, folks, so pump the brakes and keep it smooth. If you caught yourself thinking about the sheer profundity of it all, remember we are pivoting fast, because when we need a literal burst of magic, we call for it. Get ready for Genie in a Bottle. This track is so iconic, it sounds like a magical failsafe when your playlist runs out of decent bangers.
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0: Okay, real talk. Hearing about massive shareholder payouts draining worker funds? That VW situation sounds seriously sus. Like, sacrificing careers for a sweet 9% payout? The sheer audacity is exhausting. Good thing, because the stress levels were high today. Speaking of stress levels, there's actually good news on the B3 near Saleh and Otse. The cancel status means that danger zone vanishes, which is low-key a major vibe shift for everyone traveling. Breathe easy, besties. The good vibes are coming in. Even if Braunschweig is sitting at a nice 18 degrees Celsius right now, it's hitting 15 degrees tonight, keeping things mostly clear. We're washing away the bad news drama with this absolute banger. Get ready for some guaranteed good news, because this track is going to slap.
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0: Okay, real talk. The political tea today is absolutely boiling. All this talk about liberation strikes and the establishment feeling sus. It sounds genuinely exhausting. If that level of public unrest makes you feel frazzled, remember that the A32 around Hanover is currently serving up some literal danger zones for pedestrians. Seriously, nowhere near the Flughafen or Ingelbasel should anyone wander. We gotta keep those feet safe while the headlines are doing the emotional deep dive. Even Hamburg is chilling at 16 degrees Celsius with slight drizzle. But tonight, it's dropping to 15 and clearer skies are basically a vibe win. When the rain vibes hit, sometimes you just need a banger that demands a reply. Like Juliana Hatfield's Say My Name. I mean, who are you gonna say your name to? Let's get this track fired up.
1: 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Hoovoo.fm.

Okay, real talk. So the political dumpster fire is doing some gnarly acrobatics. The CDU hitting a rock bottom of 8%? That sounds less like policy and more like systemic surrender. Massive vibe check incoming there. Speaking of things that are currently in flux, we got a loop back to the streets. Over on the B210, folks are hearing a loud caution, right? Wrong way drivers are out here making a spectacle. Please, let's keep the journey safe. Don't attempt an overtake where you shouldn't. Hildesheim is currently chilling at 18 degrees, just overcast. Super moody, really. But seriously, if all this instability makes you feel like you need to escape the atmosphere, AJR's The Plane That Never Lands is the mandatory soundtrack. Let's get this plane taken off.

Okay, real talk. The BGA just basically let powerful institutions skip paying copyright fees, a legal loophole major enough to feel like systemic artistic surrender. Speaking of things stalling, the A1 near Lonnie Dinklage is showing a notorious 5-kilometer choke point, seriously impeding the vibe. It's Saturday and Wolfsburg is draped in an overcast 18 degrees, which feels exactly like being stuck. Don't let the gridlock or the lack of content contribution ruin your day. When we drop Dance Monkey, you don't have to worry about legal exemptions or brake lights. It's mandatory joyous chaos.

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1: Let's talk power. Apparently, the entire energy grid is currently experiencing quite the dramatic critique. Radical eco-protests creating such a deep undercurrent of public sentiment, it's frankly theatrical. Speaking of disruption, that A352 cancellation means everything is supposed to be running quite smoothly now. The weather is reflecting that change, shifting from an overcast 18 degrees midday vibe to a surprisingly crisp 15 by nightfall. Your vibe needs to match that transition. We gotta keep moving, keeping the oomph for the hours ahead. Get ready, because the temperance feel it is hitting us with a dose of pure sentimental propulsion.

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1: Talk about political conjecture. The drama around the CDU and the Linky is truly a wild spectacle. Honestly, who needs all that structural upheaval when we have Saturday? Big news, the danger alert report for Loni Dinklage? That's officially lifted. Good juju. We're currently chilling under an overcast 19 degrees in Braunschweig, but tonight things shift to a clearer 15 degrees, which is a major glow up. Speaking of shine, Rihanna is up next with Shut Up and Drive. We hope this song is a little warning to all the dramatic types who think they can veto the weekend mood. Seriously, turn up the volume and let's defy all notions of polite restraint.

0: 10.
1: Okay, 12:30 on Saturday, and listen, if the local politicians are having another identity crisis, it's just giving main character syndrome, low-key drama. Seriously, think of all that Thuringian political conjecture. It's a real spaghetti mess of accusations. Good news, though, the danger alert for Loni Dinklage is officially lifted, so breathe easy. Speaking of ease, Lunenburg weather reports say 17 degrees Celsius with a bit of a drizzle. Hardly the rave fit we deserve, eh? Let's gloss over the regional crises and focus on the sheer vibe lift. Time to just get lucky. Lloyd's Get Lucky is up, so turn up the sound and let that Saturday warmth wash away whatever high-stakes conjecture you heard about state governments.

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1: All right, 12:40 in the afternoon, Saturday, 5 of September. And yeah, the local discourse is thick today. Serious calls for banning parties, talks about destroying Europe. Really high stakes conjecture, isn't it? If the political risk feels that dangerously high, we kind of feel the need for a collective nap. Speaking of danger, the A26 from Stade toward Hamburg has objects that's seriously dodgy out there. Talk about a hazard. We're wishing for a clear path because right now, all the news feels like it's running over unexpected debris. At least Oldenburg is serving up a chill, 18 degrees Celsius and partly cloudy vibes, which is infinitely more stable than the national discourse. We are keeping things measured, low-key and just vibing. Next up, let's just get into the good stuff with Represent, Cuba, Orishas.

0: Deep discussions about structural failings are heavy stuff, much like the pedestrian perils noted on the A33 heading to Osnabrück. Meanwhile, the weather is manageable at 19 degrees Celsius, though expect a cool 15 degrees later, so settle in and let Manu Chao take you away.
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0: Talk about some intense drama out there. The political chatter around Berlin right now, it's enough to give you structural anxiety. Seriously, deep election, deep dives are exhausting, even if the issue is something as heavy as the rhetoric floating around Nukulin, making you want to skip the whole thing. Forget structural failure. We just need a vibe reset. Good news on the 833, by the way. The lift of status at Borglo means the journey headache is officially over. Speaking of changes, Hamburg is holding at 17 degrees, but remember that night shift dropped to 15 degrees, keeping things chill. We're only on the 5th of September, and frankly, we deserve something way less stressful than campaign drama. So, ditching all the talk, we're moving to pure sound. Get ready to tackle the glorious, somewhat confused crossover of Toto hitting time with Noisy and RAF Kimora. You won't know how it crossed any genres, but you're gonna groove.
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0: Yikes. Deep dives like Fran Lebowitz warning about surveillance paranoia are exhausting, right? Honestly, sometimes you just need everything to be structurally clear. Speaking of clear, good news on the A7. The lift near Jessdorf means that travel headache is officially done. If your brain feels as unmoored as the state of the U.S. currently, maybe check the vibe in Bremen. It's 18 degrees with those slight little rain showers. We'll dip to 15 degrees tonight, partly cloudy, but nothing too wild. Since the vibe is cooling down, let's cool down our ears. You only need to worry about one thing, and I mean only one thing, when it comes to Rita Ora on this track.
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1: Okay, Saturday afternoon vibes, right? We're keeping it chill here at Hubo FM. Thinking about the passing of cultural heavyweights like Michael Mendel this morning makes you really dissect how pillars of art are remembered, doesn't it? So, let's transition from legacy status to literal structural clarity. Good news on A7, folks. That lip between Garlsdorf and Egestorf is totally clear. Meanwhile, Wilhelmshaven is vibing at 18 degrees Celsius with some sprinkles, which is perfect for a low-key Saturday. It's 1:20 in the afternoon, and we've got some deep cultural moments to digest. Since your afternoon energy might be hovering around that 18-degree mark, let's just float. Up next, we're diving into Clint Eastwood's Gorillaz. I mean, who wore best? The legendary cowboy or the virtual band? Let's find out.

though, things are kind of volatile, right? Like the global economy, which seems to be overheating, giving us that major warning sign that maybe the current scaffolding is just too much. Speaking of unpredictable, the traffic near Oost and Winston West has a danger zone because of an unsecure accident site, so keep your eyeballs locked on the tarmac. Right now in Helmstedt, we're vibing at 18 degrees Celsius with some gentle showers, but by nighttime, that temperature drops to 15 degrees, perfect clear air vibes. When stuff gets this chaotic, you gotta just chill. Speaking of things that were constructed, these next few minutes are hitting you with starships. We built this city, and honestly, after all the talk about economic frenzy today, it kind of begs the question, was this city built, or did it just spontaneously erupt? Let's ride.

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1: While those economic stats were wild, remember, Hamburg is only 17 degrees right now, dropping to 15 by night. Hope the outfit you wore is ready for minimal drama. Anyway, Gala's Free From Desire is dropping. Please attempt to appear totally unbothered by everything because we need the vibes.

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1: Like, even the deeply private diaries are just getting packaged up for us, which is kind of wild. Trying to curate a whole life for public consumption is next level spectacle, right? Okay, anyway, speaking of vibes and what's happening outside, Wolfsburg is at a chill 19 degrees Celsius today, partly cloudy, perfect for not needing a meltdown. Traffic is cleared up on the A1, which is good, because honestly, nothing breaks the rhythm like a meltdown on the motorway. Now, if you need a soundtrack for avoiding that works feeling, Working for the Weekends is up next. Hope you're ready to clock out mentally. Sam, you are gonna be totally dismissive, aren't you? Like you haven't heard my semi-hippie take on the whole thing before. Anyway, catch you on the flip side, Sam.

0: everyone, and welcome back to Hubu FM. Just in time for maximum midweek existential thought, 2 o'clock in the afternoon. The national news reminds us that even deeply private scribblings, like Heinz Erhardt's entire life of observation, are being meticulously funneled into a state-controlled package. Apparently, one can't just be anymore. You must be professionally archived. Moving on to the journey, things are already accumulating on the roads. Be aware of objects near Elsdorf. Seriously, multiple exhausts are creating a dangerous backlog. Osnabrück is keeping things brisk at 19 degrees Celsius, though it is presently overcast. But wait, later tonight, that cloud cover gives way to a mere 15 degrees Celsius and mainly clear skies. It seems that anything left behind, whether it's a forgotten exhaust pipe or an entire life story, eventually gets found and adjusted. Speaking of things you need to navigate, AvaMax's Choose Your Fighter is up next. Hope you're ready to pick your side, because this weekend demands something dramatic.
1: No ads, just flow.

0: The traffic disruption lifting, the weather shifting from 17 degrees Celsius to 15 degrees. Everything feels temporary and needlessly dramatic. Hopefully, what's next, that lovely sugar-cold memory piece, offers a quieter moment away from political conspiracies and modern chaos.
1: Hi, it's Taylor Swift.
2: It's-

0: Defective vehicles clogging the A2 are just the mildest nuisance. Frankly, compared to the staggering 11% dip in job availabilities, that road issue seems almost quaint. Another weekend, another reminder that nothing, not even the lovely weather at 17 degrees Celsius, remains pristine or progressive. These systems, whether it's employment or a stretch of pavement down in Lower Saxony, seem designed solely for decline. Perhaps we all need a little melancholic accompaniment to face the day's deep systemic slump. Let's turn up Rihanna and ride out the rest of this beautiful, troubled Saturday.
1: Hoobu.fm. 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

another Saturday afternoon, and the defects just keep piling up. A clogged A2 is bad enough, but when politicians are playing political artifice, sidestepping questions about serious resilience, you gotta wonder what kind of defective system we're running now. You hear about the traffic snarls over a busted ride near Peine Ost, but that's practically a fender bender compared to the fog wrapping us up in Oldenburg at 19 degrees Celsius. Things are already changing. That 19 drops to 15 degrees by nightfall. Everything seems to be in a state of perpetual decline, just like that poor vehicle blocking the right lane. Now, these lads keep talking about stability, all grand pronouncements and careful rhetoric. But tonight, we are going a long way from stability. Get ready, because the next number is YMCA. From the Village People, we've officially left the age of the minicar.

Nike. We seem to have a slight pop in the signal. Blame the ancient circuitry, not the current global predicament. Frankly, discussing the structural splintering of the power grid and how apparently vital state protection is now nothing more than a jokose suggestion really throws a damper on the atmospheric fun. It makes you wonder what the heck we're all depending on. 19 degrees Celsius and partly cloudy in Delmenhorst, right? Sure, nothing dramatic out there. But honestly, when the vital veins of the infrastructure are exposed and authorities seem paralyzed, all that calm just feels like a meticulously staged circus. Don't worry, we've moved far beyond the drama. Time to unwind. Ellie Goulding, Taste Like You, playing now.

0: 2016 degrees Celsius, and the reports are still unfolding. Sensitive data apparently just melts into the ether like bad tea. The mere fact Berlin had to admit a colossal digital lapse paints an underwhelming picture of modern governance. 2 million euros for ransom rejected, we hear. It certainly keeps the imagination occupied. Speaking of things being revealed or perhaps slipping away, the drizzle is just beginning in Hildesheim, nudging us down to 19 degrees. These haphazard system leaks, both digital and aqueous, are quite the perplexing spectacle. Now, a little music to focus the mind. I Believe, Kamerad, playing now.
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1: The concept of confidentiality, it seems, is now merely a sophisticated suggestion. Following Berlin's digital mishaps, where vital data merely vaporizes, it prompts a reflection on things falling apart. Notice how the overcast skies in Göttingen reflect that general sense of dispersal. 20 degrees Celsius today, a temperate facade over systemic vulnerability. Everything important occasionally leaks, whether it's private citizen identity or atmospheric saturation. This whole exposed existence needs a temporary soundtrack. My band, D12, playing now.

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2: Good afternoon. It's Saturday, 3,000 p.m. here on Hubu FM. All this geopolitical ballet, a 72-hour curtain call in Kyiv, purely for diplomatic theater. You look at the dramatic suspension of hostilities and you think, is this real or just a really elaborate participation trophy? Hildesheim is trickling rain at 19 degrees Celsius, which nicely mirrors the low-grade drizzle of this whole situation. A traffic lift near Zweidorfer Holt South means perhaps just one thing. Things are moving, even if the world still feels profoundly static. We're heading into a subtle dip to 15 degrees later, a crisp transition. Speaking of dramatic losses, the next absolute banger is The Winner Takes It All. Honestly, if these old political rivals could write a power ballad like that, the global stage would finally achieve true, magnificent emotional complexity.
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0: that crazy love.
1: Good afternoon. It's 3,002 p.m. on Saturday, and truly, watching men act out 72-hour diplomatic theater rivals the absurdity of objects slowing traffic on the A2. Luckily, things are set to become decidedly less dramatic, dropping from 19 degrees Celsius with drizzle to a crisp 15 degrees, leaving us primed for a jaunty tune like Down Unders.

50,000 jobs gone, yet the VW shares soar? Good heavens, this economy is a sheer palaver, isn't it? A wild circus act, frankly. It's even stranger than the persistent objects clogging up the A2 between Hanover Oost and Leerte. And we're sitting here in Salzgitter, dealing with a mere 19 degrees Celsius and a drizzle that feels absolutely calculated to dampen spirits. This

50,000 job cuts and the stock just soars. Good heavens, what a baffling calculation. We are stuck in Salzgitter, wrestling with a dodgy economy and a sky stuck at 19 degrees Celsius. It's an unbelievable palaver. Perhaps the true instability isn't in the markets, but in what we feel when things change. Take that awkward sense of disillusionment, that gut punch when things are simply different. Let's ease into that feeling with James Cole.

0: You're at the right place.
1: Hubu.fm. Good grief. So, they demand comprehensive legal frameworks now. Seems every time a modest electrical hiccup occurs, the answer must be to wrap everything up in grand intrusive surveillance. It's quite the spectacle. We are told standardized minimum protection is vital, as if the inherent human capacity for oversight has simply vanished. Speaking of infrastructure failing, even the A1 near Cloppenburg presents a veritable danger zone, clogged with people entirely occupying the shoulder. If we can't keep a section of highway pristine, how are we expected to trust a deeply flawed piece of federal legislation? By the way, Wolfsburg won't feel the 19-degree mildness for long. It drops to a cool 15 later. Let's give a considered moment to the subject of self-reform, because sometimes fixing the biggest problems requires merely looking inward. Time for a Michael Jackson number, Man in the Mirror.

0: the answer.
1: Good heavens. All that initial dominance squandered just like a misplaced bottle of mineral water. A draw, you say? How anticlimactic. The chaos of a 4-4 mess perfectly encapsulates the general trajectory, doesn't it? From a promising opening to utter indiscrimination. And just when you thought the state of play could be worse, we have objects clogging all lanes at Roche. North. Honestly, the state of people and infrastructure is bewildering. Wolfsburg enjoys a mild 19 degrees Celsius today, but by night, it noses down to a crisp 15 degrees. Right. Enough dwelling on the decrepitude of modern living. Anastasia is up next with I'm Outta Love. I suspect the actual love is Outta Love, but at least the sound quality remains spick and span.
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0: Good afternoon, Saturday faithful. 26,000 points on the DAX, yet still dominated by the ominous echo of VW layoffs. The global economy remains a perplexing patch, doesn't it? Constantly shifting like those traffic obstructions at Roos North. Things are fundamentally mixed. We're at a steady 19 degrees Celsius now in Osnabrück, but later it drops to 15, a crystalline reminder that things are going to change. That feeling of confusion, that indecisiveness from the Federal Reserve, I suspect it echoes that track coming up. Unter meiner Haut, indeed, a mix of genius and grime. Now, put your feet up and enjoy Gestert, Abigail, and Kobe Funk with Vincent Weiss.
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0: Blimey, what a glorious Saturday afternoon this is. Speaking of messy, wasn't that Wolfsbird drawing 4-4 just utter spectacular chaos? It really reminds you how fast an initial, comfortable start can dissolve into utter indecision, much like some big decisions we hear about in the government these days. Now, watch out for those cars heading out on the A7 towards Hamburg, Mellendorf and Birkhoff. Remember that. Danger for those folks on the hard shoulder. Please drive with maximum vigilance. Speaking of vigilance, here in Hanover, it's a crisp 19 degrees Celsius. But keep an eye on those clouds overhead. They've got nowhere precise to go either. We need something with a bit more trajectory, something that really takes you somewhere else. After all that turbulence, let's sweep away the muck and get a proper dose of escape. Up next, the superb genius of Savage Garden with To the Moon and Back.
1: 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Back this groove up.
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0: another spectacular failure of trajectory, whether it's military hardware disintegrating in Greece or just spotting folks lingering where they shouldn't be on the hard shoulder toward Hamburg. At a mild 19 degrees Celsius, the wreckage pile of today demands we find a song that suggests all night long. Though honestly, nothing seems to last that long.
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talk about complicated stuff this morning. Serious talk about national security and those deep Russian ties at Lingen. Now, forget the global geopolitics for a second, because good news, the all-clear is given on the A2, meaning no more traveling trepidation between Braunschweig Ost and Flughafen. At 19 degrees Celsius, and with this slight rain shower, it would really bamboozle a traveler to think the road danger was still there. Moving on from safety reports and state influence, we need a sugar rush. Next up is the Macarena. Remember, you can't possibly take this simple, wonderful song seriously, even when all the complex adult stuff winds down.

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1: It's Saturday afternoon, 4:50. So, Berlin's whole data security debacle, rejecting the ransom but still having severe lapses, sounds like a monumental scramble. Honestly, man, keeping track of sensitive citizens' data and keeping the passwords private, it's a baffling ordeal. Speaking of bad organizational luck, the roads are quite the palaver too. B-51 and B-65 are closed near Osterkappeln South due to accident clear-up heading toward Verte. Total gridlock. It's 20 degrees Celsius and overcast here in Braunschweig, but the state of things feels anything but smooth sailing. Let's escape the leak drama and the standstill traffic. Get ready for yellow card and let the good times, the nostalgic kinds, roll around.

0: heavens! Are we really supposed to believe this whole mess? A systemic security failure? Dumping a million files on the public, including things from the Chancellery? What happened to basic competence? Speaking of gaping holes, the news about the leak proves governmental negligence runs deeper than any dodgy patch. On a much tidier note, the traffic report confirms the roads near Hildesheimer Bird have normalized, a small bit of smooth sailing amidst this whole organized palaver. Delmenhorst is currently 18 degrees Celsius and overcast, a damp sort of afternoon, frankly. But by the time the clock nears closing time, those clouds will have shifted. 15 degrees and clear skies await us. So, we leave the critical plans and the crumbling data behind. Get ready for SASH, because sometimes the most mysterious times require a bit of glorious, undeniable synth pop.
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0: The beleaguered markets and those discarded metal parts on the A7 all speak to a kind of profound systemic precariousness. And frankly, my transmitter seems to be suffering the same temporal entropy. Oldenburg's 18 degrees and slight drizzle are fitting metonyms for everything currently amiss. We shall abandon the specifics of the economic fallout and the approaching 15-degree partly cloudy pallor for now, merely accepting that, like this evening's synth-pop promise, some transmissions are simply meant to usher us toward a calmer, quiet reckoning.
1: Yeah, there we go.
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0: that shit. You don't want to hear it, man. Backwards.
1: I can't sleep.

0: Seems even the A1 and the weather front know when to just clear out, settling for a very predictable 18 degrees and the usual cloud coverage. But knowing how things are meant to move with that sort of buzz, perhaps some of that government stuff can learn to mind their business for once.
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0: Regarding all these critical systems, be they power grids or proper legal frameworks, it sounds like some departments are still grappling with whether to prioritize the light switch or the proper clause. An absolute quandary for such a crucial infrastructure, really. If the rules governing security are less concrete than the rain falling today, they've got a serious overhaul ahead of them. Speaking of infrastructure, the good news is that all the circuit board confusion on the A1 between Stur and Bremen-Marndorf has finally been cleared up. Pure, seamless progression there. And although Salzgitter is enjoying a cool 19 degrees and a sprinkling of showers, at least we're moving toward a genuinely more organized groove. We'll let Brittany take us through some nostalgic synchronization now, all right?
1: Hubu.fm. Pure tunes, no ads.

0: Near Hanover, on the B65, folks are exercising extreme caution. A wrong-way driver spotted and nobody wants to overtake, do they? Only 18 degrees Celsius and a drizzle in Wolfsburg to match the slightly slippery mood. It seems whether it's our national infrastructure or just this particular segment of Schnellweg, there's a definite need for better guiding lights up top. Speaking of things going downhill, Knox's Man Down is coming next. Right, let's hope that track keeps us completely upright, because the stakes, both literal and imaginary, are anything but low.
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1: Well, what a Saturday evening, eh? Another week ticked off the calendar. Another mountain of stuff needing structural integrity. The news confirms that while we talk about fixing deep-seated resistances, when it comes to support, the scaffolding feels pretty flimsy. If societal frameworks require total overhaul, you can imagine the state of our general infrastructure. Speaking of flawed structure, the A29 Jadalini near Oldenburg North Intersection still has those objects. Serious trip hazards out there. It's definitely a lapse in guardianship. It sits out there, presenting an immediate, tangible danger on the roadway. Oldenburg is barely clocking 18 degrees Celsius, partly cloudy, but even the atmosphere seems a bit unstable tonight. Time to roll back the volume on the general chaos. Now, park yourselves in, because Tove Lo is here to call us all on it.

0: Right, 6 o'clock in the evening, and the world is still spinning on a rather delicate pivot. Apparently, some major powers decided to hit the pause button, or at least suggest it for a few days. What a tactical breather that is, negotiating four regions whilst pretending to wait for envoys. Now, speaking of precarious stops, if you're heading down the A1 near Oyton, keep your eyes peeled for people hazarding the carriageway, a common sort of temporary obstruction. Things are shifting, making us feel the little adjustments. Later, in Bremen, it won't be much warmer, settling to 15 degrees Celsius, down from today's manageable 18 degrees, partly cloudy. Still lovely enough, really. Time to let things settle, too. Because after all the global friction and the traffic tangles, we've got JoJo coming up with Baby, It's You. Do try to remember that, please. We are considerably past the time for this particular genre.
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0: that night.
1: 6:10 in the evening, and after such a precarious victory at Freiburg, it feels like that dangerous patch on the B-65 simply evaporated. Take a deep breath and enjoy this 18-degree warmth before the showers give way to a crisp 15 Celsius later.
2: 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Stay tuned. Stay informed.

0: The irony of private observation, truly, is that the sheer truth just gets funneled into public archives, sanitized down to an arbitrary narrative. From personal diaries detailing the glorious mess of being human to the precise physics of the B-65, the danger at Seelhorst Intersection is resolved in both directions now. It's a momentary reprieve, like the weather in Wilhelmshaven. We get a mild 17 degrees Celsius accompanied by light rain showers, but don't get comfortable. The morning promises only 15 degrees Celsius and overcast, a constant reminder of life's ephemeral nature. Speaking of personal pronouncements, after discussing how others curate their history, we're going to dive into anthems of self-penned grandiosity. Time to sing my own personal song, because frankly, this whole existence has been nothing but a profoundly public performance.
1: Yes. 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
1: Now, the sheer exhausting nature of the prevailing narrative really does baffle me. We spend so much time debating whether the story being told has a Western slant or if the crucial scrutiny of all views, including, say, the AFD, is actually just a performance. It makes you wonder, doesn't it? How much energy is spent constructing a belief versus simply observing a moment? The weather is a good analog for this. Currently, we have 17 degrees Celsius and these lovely little rain showers mirroring the kind of fluctuating clarity. But remember, the morning promise will be a crisp 15 degrees, and though the sky looks mostly clear, the subtle shifts in illumination remind us that true clarity is never permanent. It's a peculiar thing, the constant retelling of the truth. So, after debating what constitutes unbiased reporting, perhaps we should pivot to something less academic. Music, bless it, operates on a far cleaner, more immediate form of story. A perfect, pulsing soundtrack to wash away the political residue, eh? Coming up now, we have Rihanna with Stay. Let's hear it.

0: work.
1: Another temporary triumph, much like the ladder incident on the A31, only distracts from the underlying structure. Remember, even this magnificent 18 degrees Celsius will slide down to 15 by morning. Enough of this cyclical falter. Let's just appreciate a good beat and that Lady Gaga anthem.

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1: The grid collapsing over something these people cannot manage, frankly. The stability is less reliable than this beautiful 19 degrees Celsius. Let's just fly away on that track and pretend utter governmental disarray never existed.

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1: The sheer delay regarding these necessary injections is utterly baffling. It's a crisis of care, isn't it? Waiting for proof of concept is exhausting, frankly. The bureaucratic crawl is far more disagreeable than facing 18 degrees Celsius and an overcast sky. Honestly, the gravity of the situation demands speedy answers. Now, bless the technical spirits, the feed sounds like it's hiccuping. I think that serious subject matter puts a tremendous amount of unseen burden on the console. Speaking of burdens, you certainly need a moment of levity. This next number, Touch in the Night, sounds awfully melodramatic, like something designed for a villain's brooding monologue. We're certainly not heading into some mystical singing circle of perpetual yearning. Just dig into the groove and keep the mood aloft, won't you?

Insomniac, take an original tack. Keep the beast in my nature under ceaseless attack. I get no sleep. I can't get no sleep.

0: It's Saturday, 5th September, 7009 p.m., folks. Don't get distracted by mere athletic fluff. Freiburg's 1-0 snippet is only a momentary diversion from the deep structural misgovernance, isn't it? As for the A30 debris in Bissendorf, it's a clearer indicator of breakdown than any league fixture. Progress always leaves detritus in its wake. You'd think governing bodies would manage debris better than they manage infrastructure. Note that the temperature tonight is 18 degrees Celsius, but by morning, a mere 15 degrees Celsius awaits. Speaking of things that fall undone, the traffic alert warns of parts scattered across the road. A far more tangible catastrophe than any saccharine pop ballad. Get ready for my first kiss. A track so aggressively nostalgic, it sounds like it was written in a poorly lit dentist's office.
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1: Good evening, Saturday, 7:20. It seems state machinery is quite adept at major breakdowns, leaked plans, 1.4 million files, proving gross negligence, quite a roster of failures. Hardly surprising considering the A33 now warns of defective vehicles up near Osnabrück. A tangible failure right on the asphalt. If they can't safeguard cyber secrets, they certainly can't ensure a solid right lane. Despite the digital detritus, we are keeping things civilized at 18 degrees Celsius. Now, enough worrying about crumbling infrastructure or crumbling bureaucracy. Time for something suitably intense with The Feminine Urge.

Another late Saturday evening, always wading through these debates about who deserves to stay based on what motivated a few terrible acts. It's exhausting, really, this constant tightening of rules. We are only at 17 degrees Celsius out there, dealing with a bit of a persistent, slightly disappointing drizzle. Hopefully, the emotional weather is a little drier, too. Let's ditch the heavy statecraft and focus on something genuinely felt. Time for a little classic comfort, something that needs your lovin'.

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1: It's Saturday, 7 to 40, and the evening's hum is starting to settle. Now, I've been wading through the headlines, all this fuss about power and these protests, framing fossil fuel infrastructure as some sort of crime. Seems a grand dispute, doesn't it? All this fiery public anger over climate policy. Bless their cotton socks. Incidentally, the A391 connection is clear as a bell, so no drama there. Don't despair, though. Braunschweig remains perfectly temperate at 18 degrees Celsius, and it'll only sip down a few degrees more by morning. We don't need any artificial drama, whether it's on the grid or the radio. Let's leave the grand systemic debates where they belong and settle in for some proper tunes. Max Frost with Head in the Clouds is up next.

0: Such grand systems, eh? Seems the knack of building something complex often means ignoring simple common sense. All these shabby plans for arrivals, frankly, seem an unneeded bit of engineering over a genuine human requirement. The A33 and the North are clear, which is a relief. Nobody wants their evening wandering around the wrong quadrant. Don't despair, though. Hanover remains at a solid 18 degrees Celsius, settling beautifully to 15 by morning. A drop, certainly, but hardly a catastrophe. Let's shed the weighty constitutional debates. Just breathe this twilight air and listen. Daya is ready to guide us away.
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0: then put your hands up in the air. Wave like I just don't care. And if you're ready to rock, then rock with me. Somebody say, oh yeah! Oh yeah!
1: Such a time for overly complex arrangements. It seems modern planning demands an impressive level of disregard for simple common sense. These tedious, restrictive statutes, these shabby plans for arrivals, they completely ignore the core calculus of human requirement. Thankfully, the infrastructure remains remarkably straightforward. North and the A33 are pristine, all lanes clear. And Hanover, settled beautifully on a humid 18 degrees Celsius, suggests a benign descent to 15 Celsius by dawn. Let's shed the weight of these endless constitutional debates. The vibe tonight, despite the governmental obfuscation, needs some sophisticated strut. The Pussycat Dolls are ready to guide us away.

0: another evening, another round of grand gestures fundamentally undermining common sense. Hearing that corporate calculus, sacrificing thousands of skilled hands merely to garnish a mere 9% for shareholders, it's frankly appalling. You'd think a political system would anticipate such breathtaking corporate avarice. Even Hildesheim, settled at a bright 18 degrees Celsius, can't wash away such disillusionment. But tonight, we need something to lift the spirit from this grim predicament. Let's elevate the conversation. Let the soundscape do the work while you enjoy the promise. Girls Aloud.
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0: Honestly, listening to all this political caper talk makes you wonder if anyone actually reads history books. It's a farce, really. It's just noise dressed up as concern. Sure, it might feel like the whole system is glitching right now, but even Göttingen, standing at a crisp 17 degrees Celsius, knows a phony argument when it hears one. Hang in there, folks. The struggle is the anthem, isn't it? Let the sheer emotional weight of the weekend carry us through this evening.
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1: The magnificent sweep of chance summarized by those numbers 6, 11, 28, 31, 37, and Superzol 5 is a delicate kind of ephemeral distraction, isn't it? We build such enormous public infrastructure around these simple slips of paper. It's a lovely form of obfuscation. Down in Delmenhorst, where it is a crisp 17 degrees Celsius, the sky confirms the quiet predictability we crave. We overlook the deeper currents, the true currents, opting instead for the immediate thrum of consumption. But sometimes the grand cosmic anxieties just feel like background static, don't they? Today, after reviewing all this grand machinery, we need a song that acknowledges the sheer delightful absurdity of it all. That's the magic of Bare Naked Ladies.
2: Hey, hey, hey. Good to see you. Come on, let's go.

0: The spectacular sweep of those chances. 6, 11, 28, 31, 37. It's a remarkable kind of domesticating distraction, isn't it? Much like the debris scattered on the A7 near Evendorf. We see these small, solid pieces of machinery, things that actually require attention, yet our focus drifts toward what the numbers suggest. Wolfsburg is a pleasant 17 degrees Celsius, overcast but hardly distracting enough. Let's find a bit of lift. Ciara's next track is going to snap us right out of this ponderous, ponderous state.
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1: It is truly a state of flux out there, isn't it? Observing the dissolution in Thuringia, where deep internal frictions have seen 10 members abandoning their posts, clinging to a vanishing consensus. It feels like the entire system is teetering precariously, much like the A7 heading toward Hamburg, where hazardous debris means everything is just objects scattered on the surface. A solid, visible collapse. Still, Hanover is reporting a bracing 17 degrees Celsius, mainly clear. We need that reliable constancy. And speaking of stability, this next track from Lionel Richie promises a fantastic, if nostalgic, attempt to prove that the evening and our spirits can survive all night long. Let's find a rhythm that defies all this political upheaval.

0: Did the Lotto dreams provide enough escape today? Results show 6, 11, 28, 31, 37. But honestly, that obsession with pure chance, it's a profound sidestep from solving the real structural messes. If we're distracted by what random numbers predict, nobody looks at the obvious issues. Speaking of obvious issues, the A2 near Braunschweig is showing a classic concrete chaos. Defective vehicles plus people dangerously scattered on the roadway. A literal hazard zone. Out at Salzgitter, we are basking in a temperate 16 degrees Celsius, partly cloudy, which is certainly less complicated than the state of things. But we need a jolt of rhythm after all that analysis. We need something that demands movement, something that doesn't rely on the whim of a number or the fickle nature of a crowd. David Guetta and Rihanna are here to set the stage.
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1: Blimey, another 4 week of worrisome headlines, eh? Suspected sabotage across three states. It makes a chap think double. Think about these grids. You worry about the big systems. I'll worry about my signal dropping again. Thankfully, the A2 near Hanover is cleared. A solid patch of asphalt stability. Looking out at Lüneburg, we're basking in a comfortable 15 degrees Celsius, mainly clear, which is a pleasant contrast to that political concrete chaos. Now, since getting all those necessary dreary details out of the way, we need a proper jolt of rhythm. Let's crank the volume up. Usher is here with Scream. It's time to let loose.
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2: Look, the big match concluded at 0-0. Another glorious stalemate. Zero ambition, zero goals scored, just sheer defensive resistance, I suppose. Frankly, what a monumental waste of time. Now, switching gears to the mundane stuff, the A293 in Oldenburg? That danger status is lifted? Good. Some bad news is simply lifted, I hear. Speaking of conditions, it's a pleasant 21 degrees Celsius right now. It's time to stop discussing draw cards and dead asphalt. We need something with rhythm. Get ready for Nelly Furtado. Hope you're ready, because if you're feeling like a man-eater, you're going to feel it now.

0: another sporting affair, another dramatic 0-0 tie. Looks like powerful institutions, be they on the pitch or in the halls of governance, can achieve a formidable stalemate without ever actually advancing, can they? Now, speaking of obstructed progress, I hear word of storm damage affecting Bordeno and Frilingen, fallen trees blocking both ways. Honestly, navigating basic asphalt is proving a monumental task these days. At least in Hildesheim, the forecast is merely 17 degrees Celsius and clear, a slightly more civil condition. We're doing our best to maintain some semblance of stable order here. And speaking of stable dignity, gentlemen, we are now shifting to something called Royalties by Dexter Britton. I wonder if anyone who actually saw enough decades might know the proper, dignified context for that patter, but I'm sure it'll pass muster regardless.
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all this structural collapse in the political sphere reminds me that even grand old institutions like a railway warning can simply cancel their own danger zone. For Helmstedt, the forecast is a mild 15 degrees Celsius, perfect accompaniment to the sheer teenage melodrama of My Chemical Romance this Saturday.

2002 draw, merely shifting positions without a genuine surge forward. It is astonishing, truly, how little progress is made, whether it's on the pitch or on the A2 near Wattenbuttle. The traffic warnings and the forecast, 15 degrees Celsius and overcast, all hint at a lovely, unremarkable stagnation. Speaking of things that don't move, this current song is going to drop. Bonez MC and RAF Camorra? Honestly, one would think the temperature was going to spike past 25 degrees, but no. We're stuck in cyclical mediocrity. This whole shift has been a marathon of such modest momentum. The clock hands march onward, marking the close of the cycle. It has been me. The evening has concluded. Zoe will now take the wheel, a much more elegant form of nocturnal transportation. Good night.

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1: Hey there, darlings. Thanks to Sam for keeping the vibes going, even if he was a little intense. 16 degrees and mainly clear out in Salzgitter, but things feel electric, right? All this talk about critical infrastructure, who needs underground cables or diversion of police resources? It just reminds you that every system, whether it's the grid or the flow of traffic on the A2, needs a bit of prodding. The sheer drama of it all is hardly as complicated as getting a clear lane after a defective car stalls. You deserve something pure. Get ready, because this little dose of rhythm is going to take you somewhere even better than a fully secure, modern metropolis. Dance all over me.

0: Hey, darling, Zero Sugar might be booming by the glass case, but you know we prefer something that bites back. The temperature outside is only 16 degrees, but something is definitely heating up right here, right now. And with that, we got to get into Kim Petras's I Like Her Look.
1: You're at the right place.

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1: We've been talking deep tonight, haven't we? Stories of bias, scrutiny, demanding every single narrative get a proper look. It requires us to really dissect things piece by piece. Considering the temperature outside is only 16 degrees, my internal thermostat is struggling to keep up with the ideas flowing right now. Sometimes you just need something uncomplicated, a flawless pop story. Let's shake off the complex currents, shall we? Because, darling, this vibe could use a little retro escapism. We're taking a trip back to a completely different hemisphere, settling right in with modern talking.

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1: All that talk of grand structures and football draw? Honestly, zero progress really leaves you feeling like the temperature has dipped. 60 degrees minimum, I'd say. Such a disappointing stalemate. Enough waiting for perfect results, darling. We need something that just grooves. So, if you've been counting circles today, we've got the soundtrack for that. Grab your glow sticks. It's time for Galantis.
2: You look like you're

Did those reports about industrial decline in Bavaria and Niedersachsen bring the energy down? Frankly, when all that heavy stuff hits, I feel like the whole vibe has dropped to about 15 degrees Celsius. You need far more than mere stability right now. You need fire, darling. You need a rhythm that proves passion is always better than policy. Are you ready for the primal howl? Then turn up the speaker and let's hear She-Wolf by Shakira.

the gravity of the evening really settles in, doesn't it? Talking about structural failures, the economic foundations, the demographic decline, it makes you feel like the entire infrastructure of the region is running on fumes. We're hearing dire warnings about how critically, without skilled immigration, the whole tapestry could unravel. A serious thread break for Saxony, Anhalt itself. But life, darling, never stays static, does it? Even an obstruction on the A1 means you can pull over, regroup, and wait it out, just like the traffic heading towards Bremen from Wildeshausen North. Speaking of temperatures, it's a clear 15 degrees Celsius in Hamburg, which is almost deceptively temperate given the potential dramatic volatility. We need something more than mere stabilization tonight. We need something utterly consuming. Because when things are shaky, when the fundamentals are failing, you don't settle for lukewarm. You need a magnificent, glorious emotional blast. Get ready to realize that some battles, the ones for love, the ones for your heart, are far bigger than any state policy. Let's dive into the drama. Meatloaf with I'd Do Anything for Love.

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1: Numbers tonight, whether it's the demographic count or a chilly 14 degrees Celsius in Wilhelmshaven, they paint a rather complicated picture. So much talk about foundational shifts and critical departures about where everyone is going. But darling, right now we're focused only on this groove, this immediate atmosphere. Forget the systemic thread breaks. We're in our own perfect little moment. Because even if your lover keeps leaving, leaving like the tide with a gentle wash of rain, the music always brings you right back here. Get ready for every time you go. It's the perfect soundtrack for knowing something beautiful is fading, but somehow knowing you'll feel it again. Let's ride.

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1: 15 degrees tonight makes even these urgent headlines feel like little detours off the A2. But all we need right now is the road ahead. Let those anthemic chords take you, because we are definitely on the road with Three Doors Down.

0: good day.
1: Just breathe that in. We know those headlines are heavy, and the urgent demands about health care for kids can feel overwhelming. But tonight, we're finding the light, even if it's only a mere 15 degrees Celsius here in Osnabrück. Heads up, if you're heading north past Bad Eilsen on the A2, there's a stranded vehicle messing with the flow. Keep steady, everyone. Seriously, let's just focus on things that feel undeniably chic. If the night gets deeper, you'll need the glamour. And since we're cruising through the late hours, we better get some royalty on the air. This next track, Grace Kelly, is pure, effortless star power. Perfect for when the world feels less complicated.
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1: So tonight, we're far past the spectacle of manufactured drama. That kind of noise just fades. Even if the Osnabrück temperature clocks in at a cool 14 degrees Celsius, the electricity between us is undeniable. All those headlines, the fixtures, the lifted warnings, they just melt away. It's time to let the pulses take over, to find that pure liquid kind of euphoria. Get ready. This one is just for the deep hours.

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11:50 on Saturday. The world outside must feel exhausting, darling. From the political pundits struggling to articulate a stable majority, to the livestock slowing down the 831, there's simply too much noise in the ether. Osnabrück is a cool 14 degrees right now, with just a little nip in the air, and frankly, I think we all deserve a moment of quiet defiance. You can wait until tomorrow's 15 degrees for the glorious clarity. Tonight, we need something that simply lets you shout. Let the magic take over.

noise, isn't it? The traffic disruptions on the A31, the hyperbole surrounding the DFB Pocal fixtures, even the little complaints about the clock, a constant torrent of stuff. Honestly, after all the drama and the manufactured upsets, darling, all our souls really crave is a moment of absolute cleansing cool. It's 15 degrees in Wolfsburg, and even the sky is partly cloudy, almost shy. So let the real kind of emotion take over. Let the rain start.

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1: Sweetheart, are we truly always trapped in some kind of collective dramatic caprice? The endless political turmoil gripping Thuringia sounds exhausting, darling. All this instability and betrayal. It's a far more tumultuous entanglement than the current road situation, where pedestrians on the A2 near Hanover are proving that keeping your feet on the road is an art form, right? Honestly, humanity seems addicted to generating beautiful chaos, whether it's in the government or in the crosswalks. But listen, even with all the manufactured upheaval, the cosmos reminds us of its inherent balance. Gutnin is managing a gorgeous 14 degrees Celsius tonight, clear and quietly magnificent. The perfect antidote to high-stakes political friction, wouldn't you agree? Let that breezy, clear feeling take root in you. Your mood just needs a little bit of reckless effervescence to take over. Get ready, we're shifting gears for the night.

0: darling. These breathless headlines, the talk of volatile connections and national security risks, it makes you feel like your whole evening is a high-stakes thriller. Honestly? Let's pause that global drama. Here in Lower Saxony, the only thing we need to hold on to right now is the blissful ease of this Sunday night. Look at Hildesheim keeping things impeccably cool at 15 degrees Celsius. We simply need a little time to just settle into the rhythm of things. Whatever currents are pulling on the world, we're just going to stay steady, okay? Time to let the music do the work.
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drama out there today, but don't worry. The chaos stays outside. Just look at Osnabrück out there, a lovely 14 degrees Celsius and perfectly clear, honestly. Speaking of clarity, if all this political tension feels like too much, we have some tunes coming up. Friday Night Gurus, you say? Sounds like enough energy to wake up someone who hasn't slept since the last election. Let's dial down the headlines and crank up the studs for Studio Killers.

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1: Leave the political deep dives and the endless commentary for the daytime. Over here, we prefer clarity, which is great, considering the 831 status is happily lifted. At least some directions have been sorted out. It's a lovely 15 degrees Celsius in Wolfsburg tonight, beautifully crisp. Talking heads understand this feeling, right? They nail the exquisite truth that sometimes the best journey is the one with literally nowhere to arrive. Let's hear Road to Nowhere.

0: Sunday night, you know the feeling, right? That beautiful electric exhale after a week. People are discussing these amazing, complex departures, these liberation strikes, and the general sense of deep-seated disillusionment can be wild. It sounds dramatic, but sometimes, darling, all you need is a change of scenery. Our roads are officially clear again, which is so great. That Aether 1 section is lifted, meaning that sense of geographical danger is finally done. Speaking of clear directions, Bremen is showing us 14 degrees Celsius right now, promising a sweet 15 degrees later. It's a perfectly lovely, partly cloudy temperature for simply feeling fabulous. Let that sense of movement and breezy clarity wash over you, because that feeling of joyful momentum is what we need right now to do. Well, to do it.
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0: darling, when the politics are churning, when the structures are dissolving like this Thursday in Thuringia, it makes you think about everything that's unstable. I mean, the chaos is palpable, but let's talk logistics for a second. Remember that the A1 near Bremen has totally shut down between Grosse Ipener and Wildhausen North? A major roadblock because of a mere breakdown. Contrast all that sudden national turmoil with the dependable simplicity of the weather, for instance. Out in Lüneburg, we have one delightful, predictable view at 14 degrees Celsius, partly cloudy. It's a lovely, measured moment of stillness. We've seen all the dramatic declarations and the traffic standstills, so let the momentum take over. Time to wash away the drama and just let the beat hit.
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1: It's 10,001 10 p.m. on a Sunday, darling. So much global upheaval, so much diplomatic dust clouding everything, it's nearly impossible to anchor down. Seriously, the world's behaving like a badly routed traffic jam. Does. Just look at the drama around the A1. A simple breakdown totally halts the journey. Honestly, a misplaced car is a more tangible catastrophe than any geopolitical flare-up. Let everyone else chew on the whole Russian house versus Berlin nonsense. Let's shift focus to something unequivocally reliable. Right now, Helmstedt is basking at 14 degrees Celsius, totally clear. By afternoon, it settles quietly at a beautiful 15 degrees Celsius, still crystal clear. A perfect, predictable reprieve. Now, let's find that groove and get the night humming. Are you ready for something that demands you move? Pepezas by Faruko is up next, perfect for pretending you just discovered an inexplicably superior talent for international salsa.

0: It's Sunday, 1:20 a.m., and while talks about nuclear security and Moscow's potential tentacles sound deeply concerning, let's switch gears and bypass the complex cables. Just settle in and let the rhythm of Not Big wash over the worried minds.
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0: The news swirling around massive wealth and societal restructuring feels heavy, doesn't it? Like tackling 14 degrees Celsius in a single stride. Some people think only deep financial shifts can save the day. But honey, we don't need a revolution right now. We just need a simple jolt. Let's talk obligations later and find the essential comfort in this perfect little cup of coffee.
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1: 1:40 at night. Talk about currents. The news is telling a dramatic story, isn't it? 52% of people struggling in places like Bavaria. It sounds like a plot twist that hasn't quite reached its resolution yet. Government policies causing instability? It feels like trying to keep things stable when the temperature outside, at a whopping 13 degrees Celsius, suggests anything could change with a single passing cloud. We're supposed to feel secure, but the whispers suggest otherwise. Instead of worrying about industrial decline or those potential job cuts, let's just breathe through this Sunday night. We'll let the worries of the day drift away like that overcast sky promising 15 degrees later this afternoon. Tonight, we coast. Ching, grab a glass, get comfortable. Let Milo and Florence handle the wreckage.

0: you, and I don't want to love you.
1: Don't let the gravity of the actual headlines, like the warning about surveillance that makes you question the core architecture of society, keep you anchored, okay? Even if the air conditioning in Berlin is keeping things at a surprisingly stable 13 degrees Celsius tonight, your energy should be something wildly kinetic. Speaking of things changing, that road lane restriction is officially gone. Clear passage at Ippener and Wildhausen North. Whether the government is monitoring your every move or just the pace of traffic, sometimes the easiest thing is when the blocks lift. The weather is having a similar release. We might creep up to 15 degrees later, but for now, just let that intellectual scrutiny dissolve. We're switching gears now. Get ready to let Kara set the mood. Sevtrine is spinning this next one your way.
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3: Be a fool, such an